0: that don't mean nothing. Or they act like they speaking in tongues. He coming a Honda. I came in a Toyota. That don't mean they got the anointing. They showed a reel on Facebook, and I know the gentleman, I know the group. He was up there just clowning, just shouting. And then they said 5 minutes later, they had to get him a chair. 5 minutes later, he's sitting there talking about out of breath, tired, because he's been playing up there trying to put on a show. Amen. When we come to the church, we don't need a show. We need God to show up. When we come to the church, we don't need somebody to entertain us, because there are people that are suffering. There are people that are hurting. There are people that are bound. There are people that are in sin. We need the anointing of God to rest in the church. I don't need to be entertained. If I want to be entertained, I turn on TV. If I want to be entertained, I go to the football game. If I want to be entertainment, I go to the basketball game. If I want to be entertained, I'll go to the movies. But when I come to the house of God, I want the anointing of God to rest all over the building. I don't just need it in the pulpit, but I want the anointing of God to go down every row, to go through every pew, that to deliver God's people. Somebody ought to give him praise in here. Secondly, understand something. The anointing is God-given. In verse 1 of our text today, look at the latter part of verse 1. He said, for I have provided who? Me. A king among his sons. God said, I've provided. First of all, he said, I have provided. He said, I have provided. You ain't anointed because you've been elected. It's God that gives the anointing. He said, I have provided. And look, God didn't even say for the people. God said, I have provided me a king among his sons. God was the one that anointed David king. In the eyes of the people, they didn't know who David was. And those that knew him, they knew him as a shepherd boy. He was out there in the field. Even his own daddy didn't think he was worthy. But God can anoint whoever he wants to anoint. God said, I've provided. I provided me a king. Amen. I know the people had been asking before, amen, Saul took over the kingship. The people were begging for a king like other nations. They didn't want God to rule over them. So they asked, kept begging, kept pleading for a king. And God said, okay, I'm going to give you one. He gave them Saul, who was corrupt, who wasn't right, who was not anointed. But then God said, okay, I let you see how this king is. But now I'm getting ready to give you the one that I've anointed. I've given it to give you the one that nobody else can do it. I don't care what you do. You can pour oil all over my. Amen. God told Samuel, fill your horn with oil.
1: Thank you for joining us today as Pastor Vincent S. Tillman delivered God's word. Life-giving Church of God is located at 316 Spring Street Northwest in the city of Concord, North Carolina. 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

worship. 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We encourage you to tune in right here next week for another word from the Lord.

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Come and get you some red Kool-Aid, because you know you've been changed. Hallelujah. Come on. See, sis, it feel real good right now. 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

0: it's your boy Paul Porter. You know the Two Wings Mans of Paul Porter and the Christian Ears. 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You keep it locked. 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
1: and
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1: Many times in life, we focus on all that we don't have, and it makes us worry. But today, I want to remind you of the one that you do have, and let you know that he's still able.

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1: God is able.
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1: Able.
0: He hasn't changed.
1: He's still able.
0: Seems like problems are waiting in line just for you.
1: God is able.
0: He's able.
1: Able.
0: You say, I've never faced anything like this before.

Yeah.

0: That will be. 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

0: What a time. Anybody know it's gonna be a time? Oh, oh, oh, oh, oh, oh, what a time.
1: Yeah.

0: What a time that will be. Oh, God bless you. Woo.
1: Yeah, yeah, yeah. Won't there be a time? Yes, it will. Woo. Look at somebody over your left or your right shoulder and say, won't that be a time? Oh, yes, it will. Mother will be there. Father will be there. Brother will be there. Sister will be there. Cousin, nieces and nephew will be there. What a glorious time. Hey.

WGUY guy. Live, I really enjoy that station. It's getting gooder and gooder and gooder. I love the old-timey gospel singer, especially when they're featuring Lee Williams and Paul Beasley. I just really enjoy the fact that we have a station here in Charlotte that I can recall

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We got some

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Is he a provider? Will he make a way out of no way? Listen, listen, listen. Let me tell you what happened. She got the town. And she went to get off that wagon. 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

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You're listening to this CD, you're driving in your car, and you're waiting on God to do something for you. 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

Yeah.

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0: 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You are awesome.
1: You are an awesome wonder. Yeah. And you can
0: stand triumphant. And not only that,
1: we walk in victory.
0: Let the victorious people give a praise right here. 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
1: When you talk to your father today, life down here feels so strained. My brokenness is in the way. I'm not that good. 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

0: So, Zaza, 10 years ago, I asked you for that beat. Do you remember that?
1: Yeah, sure.
0: So, I need to know, can I get that beat again?
1: Yes, sir.
0: Let's go.

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0: 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If you promise to stay with me through all the darkness in life, just give me a word that you stand by me. You're the helper for the helpless. You're the shelter for the homeless.
1: You got something to praise him for.
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4: Is there anybody here that needs a blessing from God? 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
5: Bless me, Lord. 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
0: Thank you, Jesus. 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

0: wonderful. 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Shout to the Lord tonight. Shout to the Lord tonight. Shout to the Lord tonight. Hallelujah. Thank the Lord for the First Baptist Church Combined Choir. These great singers, these musicians. 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I thank you guys so much for allowing me to be your worship leader.
1: What's up, everybody? It's your boy, Paul Porter. You know the Two Wings Mans of Paul Porter and the Christian Ears. Listen, when I'm listening to gospel music, I listen to WGUY.live with my friend Sharon for the best in gospel music. You keep it locked. I don't want you to miss nothing.
2: With the Williams singers. 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

0: 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We would love to see you there.
1: Joseph Robinson and Chosen Aggregation. Y'all ain't saying nothing. I can't hear you.
2: Amen. 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

0: 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Mm-hmm.
1: This is for every one of you out there. 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
1: I know it was his blood.

Could you do me one favor? 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Tell him it been misunderstood. 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By God, grace and mercy. By God, grace and mercy. I'm still yet alive right now.

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1: 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And I'm from the Love of Legacy team. 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

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For further information, get in touch with Candace. That's me. We're looking to see you there.

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Come on, clap your hands and say, all of my help comes from the Lord. Y'all like my new protege? That's Blake. 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The people love you. Do a bow.

There was a church down in Elizabethtown, and their pastor used to always sing this song, Leave It Alone. And so me and the group, we thought

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0: 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Vendors, you are welcome. G-Man of WGUY Live will be your host. For further information, get in touch with Candace. That's me. We're looking to see you there.
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0: tell him thank you. 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Oh.
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1: Hallelujah. Ladies and gentlemen, would you please give the singing disciples a big round of applause, please? 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

0: My name is Maria Shaw, and I finally graduated from an arts college. 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
1: And in the last days, says the Lord, I will pour out my spirit on all flesh. Your sons and your daughters will prophesy. 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

0: Real talk. 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
1: To the very finest in gospel music. 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

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Shout it out loud. Shout it out loud. If you got the victory, shout it out loud.

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1: 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I be wiggling my toes, it's getting gooder and gooder.
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Can you imagine how that sounds to the Father when we say to Him, all I want is You. We live in a nation that seems to want to turn its back on God, but there's a people who are crying out and saying, all I want. I'm not after the blessings, I'm not after the things, I'm after the presence of God.

And

I listen to WGUY Guy live. I really enjoy that station. It's getting gooder and gooder and gooder. I love the old-timey gospel singer, especially when they're featuring Lee Williams and Paul Beasley. I just really enjoy the fact that we have a station here in Charlotte that I can recall my great

moment and consider when God speaks to Sarah at 90 years old and tells her she's about to give birth to a baby. She laughs. But God responds and says, is anything too hard for me? And some of y'all have situations that look like they can't be fixed. But you have to understand that when I am is in the picture, anything is possible. I need you to look at somebody and say, anything is possible. So God says, no matter what it looks like, God says, you're over.

KY.Live, we do not own the rights to music playing. 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
1: Yes, ooh wee, another blessing. You want another blessing? I suggest that you go see Miss Christina Nelson. She's the general manager at Best Way, located at 6227 South Boulevard here in the city of Charlotte, North Carolina. Are you in the need of furniture, appliance, electronics, computers? 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I promise you, she will do you right. 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
1: Remember that? 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

0: 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Up in the balcony, I can't see you, but how many of you love him? Let me hear you say yeah. I'd like to ask you tonight, is the Lord really all right with you? 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I'm not talking to you. I'm just talking to those of you that know you got something to be thankful for. Hallelujah.
1: Hallelujah.
0: If you know God's been good to you, if he's brought you through anything, and if you don't mind being a witness, wonder could I get you to reach over and shake hands with whoever sitting next to you. Tell him he's all right with me. Yeah. Yeah. Catch on, church.

God will break you to position you, break you to promote you, and break you to put you in your right place. But when he breaks you, he doesn't hurt you. He doesn't, when he breaks you, he doesn't destroy you. He does it with grace. Ah! Anybody been gracefully broken where? Ooh. Thank you, Lord. Thank you. So, Father, tonight we're broken before you. Thank you for handling us with grace.

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I really enjoy that station. It's getting gooder and gooder and gooder. I love the old-timey gospel singer, especially when they're featuring Lee Williams and Paul Beasley. I just really enjoy the fact that we have a station here in Charlotte that I can recall my great years of.

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Let me tell you one thing. We're going to have a powerful

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1: What I feel. 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
1: Have done.
0: Look at him and tell him, yes,
1: I'm grateful
0: for the victory.

0: out there somewhere in B, man. 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I don't know, man.
1: Hey, fellas, it's this song they used to sing when I was young. I need some of that old school guitar to put me in the mind of.

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0: 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Okay. 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Graduate, today you are great. Graduation.
1: 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It's getting gooder and gooder.

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Touch your neighbor, lean on your neighbor and tell them, say, neighbor, I don't know about you, but there's one thing I do know, that Jesus loves me. 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

0: 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I listen to WGOY.live with my grandma. It's getting gooder and gooder.
1: You done came way too far to give up now.
2: I can't give up.
1: I know the road has been hard, but put your trust in the Lord, because he shall fight your battles.
2: See, I'm